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1: I really need you. 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
3: 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Oh my, my, oh my, my love, I take one look at you, you take

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2: 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I hate you, I hate you, I hate you, but I was just kidding myself. Our every moment.